0: Oh, by the way, it all started like this.
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So if our time is running out, day after day, we'll make the mundane a masterpiece. Oh my, my, oh my, my love, I take one look at you, you're taking

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1: One. You will do this four times with the left, four with the right, then eight times.

let's get the party started. See you at the bar, you was hardly talking. That's when I knew that your heart was scarring. Friends to lovers need a part to star in. Like, wait, babe, let me

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Just come on. 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Just come on. Just come on.

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And they don't have to say anything to you. Sometimes it's about a hug. It's about somebody holding you and telling you, not even telling you anything, that's what I'm saying.

0: do you think you're doing?
1: Well, I'm getting out of here. That's what I'm doing. Something's wrong. Shouldn't the old well be here?
0: Nothing out here. It's the empty part of this world. She only

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2: Hippie, trippy, garden, pretty. 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
3: This boyfriend, partner thing, whatever, and she actually found that guy in bed with her daughter.
4: How old was his daughter?
3: She was about 6 or 7 at the time. She kicked him out for maybe, I don't know, 48 hours, then took him back into her home with that daughter and just let him live there. Just let that fucker live in her house.
4: You wouldn't do that, would you?
3: Oh, fuck no.
4: What would you do?
3: Oh, first chance I got, I would fucking probably skin his penis.
4: What about you, Nigel? What would you do, mate?
5: Show him 30 over his ass and pull the trigger.
4: That's it.
3: That's too easy.
4: Before that, come on. I know, I can see something here. There's something else you'd do before that, wouldn't you?
5: Yeah. Kick the absolute fuck out of him.
4: Yeah. Break every fucking bone in his body. Cut his cock off. Shove it in his mouth. See you later.
3: How the fuck do you like it?
4: Put a fucking candle in the cock eye. See you later, happy birthday, and then I'll be outside.
5: Just shove some bloody little waterproof men sheds up his fucking dick.
3: Fucking nice.
4: What about you, mate? What would you do? That'd be a fucking pussy, mate. A fucking pussy. Okay? Okay, it's that day, for Christ's sake. It's that day, for Christ's sake. The whole country applauds a bunch of blokes who kill and torture men, don't they? Why do they do that? They fucking deserved it, didn't they?
5: Fucking deserved it, didn't they?
4: See, I don't get it. What's the difference between me putting the blue in a fucking pink one and then killing a yellow gun?
3: You don't have a badge.
4: I don't have a badge.
3: You don't have a badge.
4: That's it. Where's my fucking parade?

0: got something funny, mate. What do you think about this?
1: Does it touch me on the kid?
0: That'd be right, wouldn't it?
2: Don't make it look for you to protect my kids, Steve. Hey, leave it.
0: You want to say something, Troy?